Bank of North America. Catalog number TG211 CD. Audio compact disc. 44.1 kHz sample rate. 16-bit word length. 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Set reproducer for reference level. 1000 Hz.

We're going to present-day England, London, to be exact, and a four-piece consisting of Clotty Cream, LED, Holly Hole, and Rosie Bones. This is Goat Girl, and your first by them for today is Sad Cowboy.

Sad cowboy there. And here. It's the English Breakfast on Radio Affairer 98.6 FM. If you want to get in touch with me, then please do so by sending an email to james.shanahan@affairer.com.pl. 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And why not go and take a look at the official Radio Affairer website? That's www.affairer.com.pl.

0: Okay, so it is that part of the show where you get to name the song lyrics, but it's not that easy because these song lyrics are read by the Mysterons, an extraterrestrial race from the planet Mars. Now, usually they're out to destroy mankind, but on the English Breakfast, they're here for fun, even if it doesn't sound like it. Let's hear what they've got to say for themselves.
1: This is the voice of the Mysterons, and here are your song lyrics for today. I can feel it coming in the air tonight.
0: Okay, so if you know who sang that song, or indeed the name of the song, then why not drop me a line? I'd love to hear from you. Moving swiftly on, though, and back to Goat Girl, who are signs of rough trade. Their name comes from the late comedian Bill Hicks's character, Goat Boy, and if you want to know what that's all about, then I suggest you go and check out Bill Hicks. Anyway, your second by Goat Girl for today is Cracker Drool.

0: common, like sense in common, something to share that comes from our memory or from our lack of memory at some point.
1: Yeah, sure. Let's listen to another track. You can say what's gonna be Mura i Morski. What's that?
0: That's a really interesting thing because it's called Mura, but I think it's not how it's called when they do it. Because
1: where is it from? Actually,
0: it's from Croatia, Imotski, in the south of Croatia. But it's a game that people play with their fingers, and it's exactly like the Mura that they play in Sardinia. And I was there with my friend Maria Rita, who's Sardinian, and she was totally amazed to see like this game played in this region, which is nice because it also speaks about some possible connection in Europe between like islands and let's say seaside regions at some point of history in so many ways.
1: Proszę bardzo. No to przenosimy się teraz, moi drodzy, do Chorwacji i ewidentnie dzisiaj sobie tak płyniemy po Europie, czyli muzyka tradycyjna spotyka muzykę świata, jak to pięknie nam się wszystko komponuje. 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
3: moj. Yeah, I mean, we'll...

0: Okej.
1: Okay. Już pewnie ten bęben spadł, ale dobrze.
0: Okej, okay, so now we check loops reaction.
2: The response, can I use also the this?
1: Jasne.
2: Maybe with this. Yeah, let's see how it goes. I wasn't expecting to play percussions, but maybe as a response I have to do something with it.

0: so many sounds, it's limitless. There's so many sounds,
1: What type of mood were you in when you recorded that? From Detroit,
0: I sort of had a FU attitude. I was making something for myself.
1: From Detroit,
0: There's so many sounds, it's limitless. There's so many sounds.

When angels speak, they speak of cosmic waves of sound. Wavelength infinity, always touching planets, in opposition outward bound.

angels speak. They speak of cosmic waves of sound. Wavelength infinity, always touching planets, in opposition outward.